I'm sitting right here, try to find out what it takes to win your love for me. 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I'm in heaven.

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She's wearing Vivian Westwood. 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There's no way that's gonna go on. Silly little rave queen, mumbling dirty options, sitting on my lap. Royal Marnie sort of chat, watching them all dance, a bit scared now. Then Badger's snuggling up with ambitions, breaking my love. And all the posh girls are laughing,

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I'm stuck with Badger and his crew, blowing it down, doing poetry. But I'll sit on this fence forever, acceptable living.

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1: Get down.
0: Spill it on me.
1: Get down.
0: What's it gonna be? Drop it on me. What's it gonna be?
1: Get down.
0: Spill it on me.
1: Get down.
0: What's it gonna be?
1: Get down.
0: Drop it on me.
1: Get down.
0: What's it gonna be?
1: Get down.
0: Spill it on me.
1: Get down.
0: What's it gonna be?
1: Get down.

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It's like, the thing I call it God's apples or God's fish time, because those times, you know, it was a smaller type of population. You could go and get your own fish and apples, not like the money and idea and that. I was laughing about it with my sister, man. Well, she's not my sister because she's Asian. Well, I know you can have an Asian sister, but it's because we was both put in the same care. Came foster family, who's saying it? Even though, like, we've been in care, we both got kids who's in care, no one really cared. Like that bloke from the BBC, you saying, are you trust him? I said, I don't need to trust you to talk to you about being homeless, because, you know, no one trusted me, and I never really trusted anyone, you know. But I was laughing about it with my sister, who's not really my sister.

yesterday too. The flowers are dying like all things do. Follow me close, I'm going to Ballinali. I'll lose my mind if you don't come with me. I fuss with my hair and I fight blood feuds. I contain multitudes. Got a telltale heart like Mr. Poe. Got skeletons in the walls of people you know. I'll drink to the truth and the things we said. I'll drink to the man that shares your bed. I paint landscapes and I paint nudes. I contain multitudes. A red Cadillac and a black mustache. Rings on my fingers that sparkle and flash. Tell me what's next. What shall we do? Half my soul, baby, belongs to you. I don't relic and I frolic with all the young dudes. I contain multitudes. I'm just like Anne Frank, like Indiana Jones, and them British bad boys, the Rolling Stones. I go right to the edge. I go right to the end. I go right where all things lost are made good again. I sing the songs of experience like William Blake. I've no apologies to make. Everything's flowing all at the same time. I live on a boulevard of crime. I drive fast cars and I eat fast foods. I contain multitudes. Pink pedal pushers, red blue jeans, all the pretty maids and all the old queens. All the old queens from all my past lives. I carry four pistols and two large knives. I'm a man of contradictions. I'm a man of many moods. I contain multitudes. You greedy old wolf, I'll show you my heart, but not all of it. All of the hateful parts. I sell you down the river. I put a price on your head. What more can I tell you? I sleep with life and death in the same bed. Get lost, madam. Get up off my knee. 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I'll keep the path open. The path in my mind, I see to it that there's no love left behind. I play Beethoven sonatas, Chopin's preludes.

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0: just know that they miserable.
1: Miserable.
0: And know that behind every smile.

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1: 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And those that loved me probably thought that it was weird. While the haters was happy, they thought my destiny was cleared. And any artist that you love have veered, especially when they hated the image that they mirrored. I got a text that said, P, please get up. So like trying them brightly, outlining my shit up. The penthouses, the homes, the cars, the chains, the stones. The admirers, mini-me's and clones, selling you niggas dreams that are boxes full of foam. In and out of dimensions, I walk through walls, just saying you can't put me in a box, that's all. No Da Vinci codes or Twilight stubs. Don't take this wrong, but I miss the taste of blood. Yeah. Yo. So fitting, the sound in my system makes me wanna squish them. King Kong foot, the beast has awakened. The Pro Tools taping, my position blatant. You knew I was coming, choiceless, you waiting. Now look up and ask why you've been for Satan. I shall hover with splendid colors. That alone makes me other. Plus the return of the Jedi. I study how the Brooklyn machine works. That's word to Big and his Deadeye. I rise to the top like the sun. I rise to the pocket like a gun. I fire drop your body and it's done. They like what happened, we trapped them. Hatred is obliterated when I imagine. Look at you drowning in your lungs, gasping. Blood on the dance floor, he Michael Jackson. Bitches should stay home, they do so much coming. Y'all should stand backwards, you do so much fronting. Take this sunblock, you got too much sunning. Now let's examine what you thinking. Running, run too hard, you might tear your meniscus. And if you try to run up, you only get your wig split. And this campaign that we running is vicious. I

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0: tiring, always stretching up for something that's just out of reach. 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
1: Hunter leader, Earth is approaching Beachy from Southeast Angels 1-5, over.

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0: was in New York, I couldn't find you. 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
1: 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Jump it, jump it, jump it, jump it, jump it, jump it, jump it, jump it, jump it, jump it, jump it, jump it, jump it, jump it, jump it, jump it, jump it, jump it, jump it, jump it, jump it, jump it, jump it, jump it, jump it, jump it, jump it, jump it, jump it, jump it, jump it, jump it, jump it, jump it, jump it, jump it, jump it, jump it, jump it, jump it, jump it, jump it, jump it, jump it, jump it, jump it, jump it, jump it, jump it, jump it, jump it, jump it, jump it, jump it, jump it, jump it, jump it, jump it, jump it, jump it, jump it, jump it, jump it, jump it, jump it, jump it, jump it, jump it, jump it, jump it, jump it, jump it, jump it, jump it, jump it, jump it, jump it, jump it, jump it, jump it, jump it, jump it, jump it, jump it, jump it, jump it, jump it, jump it, jump it, jump it, jump it, jump it, jump it, jump it, jump it, jump it